Broadcasting to visitors, staff and patients in the Princess Royal Hospital, Heywood Heath, and in the community, this is Mid Downs Radio.

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just a perfect day. Drink sangria in the park, and then later

clouds. Come and lend me your ear. Tell you this man of mine, he's just so darn fine. Does that make

Systematic and Five Star. Okay, this was a UK top five hit for Fleetwood Mac in 1987, Little Lies.

0: traveled all around the world, and everywhere he went, he'd use his word and all would say, there goes a clever gent.
1: When Dukes and Myrtle Rogers pass a time of day with me, I say me special word and then they ask me after tea.
2: Woo! Supercalifragilisticexpialidocious, it's me Halligotus. Even though the sound of it is something quite atrocious, if you say it loud enough, you'll always sound precocious. Supercalifragilisticexpialidocious. Hum the lily lum the lie, hum the lily lum the lie.
0: Well, we can say it backwards, which is docious alliexpialistic fragicalibulus, but that's going a bit too far, don't you think? So when the cat has got your tongue, there's no need for dismay. Just summon up this word and then you've got a lot to say. But better use it carefully or it could change your life.
3: For example?
0: Yes?
3: One night I said it to me girl, and now me girl's me wife. Oh, and a lovely thing she is too.
4: She's
2: supercalifragilisticexpialidocious. Supercalifragilisticexpialidocious.
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2: Supercalifragilisticexpialidocious.
6: 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Hospital information. Please note that this hospital is smoke-free. Smoking is not allowed anywhere, including outdoor areas, and smokers are kindly asked to extinguish cigarettes before entering hospital grounds.
7: 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Bye.

0: 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This is Middowns Radio.
1: Hoovering by my suitcase, trying to find a warm place to spend the night.